off of the train. When the smoke had cleared and the dust was still, she was standing there speaking my name. I guarantee she looked like an angel. I couldn't think of what I should say.

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But you're planning no returning, you wild Colorado.

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1: Warning, warning, a country and western song is imminent. 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

I think you ought to recollect you cannot show too much respect towards the hand-taken few, but nobody does, so why should you? That you that us should have its thing is hard on us, is hard on us. To our prerogative if we cling, so pardon us if we decline to dance and sing.

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0: 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Yes, right now. I'll wait. In fact, I'll join you. 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That was fucking delicious. And your body needs it. 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Come on, time to have another sip. 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
1: Yeah, nigga, what's up with all that motherfucking shit you was talking, nigga? Fuck that, nigga. What's up with all that shit you was talking, nigga? You a motherfucking lie, nigga. That was you.
2: That
1: was you, nigga. Hey, check this out, motherfucker. What's wrong, nigga? You can't talk with a gun in your mouth. You can't talk with a gun in your mouth. Listen up, nigga. You know Lucifer.
2: Nah.
1: You're about to meet him, motherfucker.

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I'll wait. 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

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I'm escaping. One place that hasn't been corrupted by capitalism. Space!

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Gentlemen, it's been too long since you've been here.

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0: Since Texas in the middle of the summer is likely to be pretty hot, you're going to be sweating a lot, and you're probably going to be drinking like this. 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

Before we start on the meditation, I would like first to explain you what meditation is, and then we will do a little exercise on concentration, because most people in the Western world are not taught how to concentrate their thoughts, and it may be rather difficult for them to start to meditate at once.

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1: Must have been born tired, I guess.

0: And now, a burner explains gifting.
1: Gifting, flip side like any burn, is based on a gifting economy. 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Everything is a gift, other than if you were to buy ice. You're probably gonna wanna buy ice. My roommate's totally having sex right now. 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If you give something and you don't get something in return and you're upset about it, you're the asshole. You want to make someone smile. My roommate's totally making someone else smile right now.
0: A public service message brought to you by your friends at KFlip.

And so we reached the end of our trip to the zoo with a brilliant, gay final dance in which several of the animals we've come to know get together in a can-can of their own. If you listen hard, you'll recognize the old lion from the beginning, those wild donkeys from Tibet, the Jigetai, a few hens and roosters, a kangaroo or two, and at the very end, you'll hear six wild hee-haws from those long-eared persons, as if they're saying, "Hee-haw, the jackass has the last laugh."

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Tosh! Tosh!

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there was a snake, and the snake had legs, and he could walk all around the

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And he saw the woman and they started to talk. And they became friends. Very good friends. And the woman liked the snake very much. Because when he talked, he made little noises with his tongue. And his long tongue was lightly licking about his lips. Like there was a little fire inside his mouth. And the flame would come dancing out of his mouth. And the woman liked this very much. And after that, she was bored with the man. Because no matter what happened, he was always as happy as a clown. What did the snake say? Yes, what was he saying?

0: because she was a woman in love.
1: Anyway,
0: we got into their boat and left the island. But they never stayed anywhere very long because the woman was restless. She was a hothead. She was a woman in love. And this is not a story my people tell. It is something I know myself.

0: Texas. 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
1: A public service message brought to you by your friends at KFlip.

steps into the yard to earn his wages working hard. I pray to the stars and heaven above to return my daddy to those he loves. If there comes a time when he and death meet, bless the next cutter that takes his seat.

Yeah. We got Chris Layton, Reese Wynum, and Tommy Shannon himself.

0: So, happy with the way things are right now? Do you think we could do better as a community?
1: As a country?
0: As a species of human being? Do you think that our duly elected leaders have caused more dissension, division, and derision
1: than anything we've seen in a generation?
0: If you're not happy with the way things have been going in Washington, D.C., it's time to get off your ass and do something about it. 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
1: The most important job in this country is that of private citizen.
0: And don't give me any of that my vote doesn't matter bullshit. 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
1: Not voting isn't a protest.
0: It's a surrender. 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
1: You matter.
0: Someone struggled for your right to vote. 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
1: Personal boundaries. This one I kind of wish it was sober for, because it's a serious business. Just because you think your gift and your self-expression is hugging strangers, just be aware some strangers don't want to be hugged. If you haven't been to a burn event, let me warn you. You're gonna see some boobs and dong. Don't stare. Don't make rude comments. 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Do not touch the boobs and dongs unless they're your boobs and dongs. People may not be sober. You may not be sober. There's no excuse for touching boobs and dongs without permission. My roommate's having sex right now. I could walk in there and touch all sorts of boobs and dongs. I would be a horrible person for doing such a thing. No means no. It does not mean maybe. It does not mean come back later. It does not mean try a little harder. It does not mean maybe if I'm a little drunker. No. On the flip side, pun intended, if someone's making you uncomfortable, say no. Tell someone else, tell a ranger. Remember, radical self-expression does not mean they can cross your personal boundaries. I will fight to the death for your right to hang your boobs and dong out freely without fear of personal boundaries being crossed. Take care of yourself. And if you think one of your friends is too intoxicated to make good decisions, maybe you look out for them. Bring them back to your camp, put them to bed. Don't let them drink any more picklebacks. I think I said that really well.
0: A public service message brought to you by your friends at KFlip.

0: 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What a world!
1: 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Why are you crying?
0: Well, I don't know. I was just sitting here, minding my own business, when this tacky little cloud of purple smoke just whisked past me and tore half of my beloved mustache. Oh! What a world! What a world! Mustache!

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0: 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Happy Hanukkah.
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when Papa finally gave up drinking, I think Mama was the only one on earth that really thought he could. I remember all the times we had packed everything we owned into some old car and started out for some new town. And through it all, Mama's faith was the one thing that was strong enough to finally do some good. She said, "Your Papa is a good man, and don't you kids forget it. The

0: And now, a burner explains Rangers.
1: Although Flipside exists on radical self-reliance, if you need help, you can reach out to a Ranger. Rangers usually wear hats like this, and they are bringing khaki back. Rangers are regularly patrolling the area. They are not law enforcement officers. Rangers are simply volunteers who know what the hell is going on and can help you out. If you need help, assistance, or to resolve a conflict, reach out to them. Rangers are there for everybody's safety. So if a Ranger tells you to do something, do it. Who are you, the queen of not listening to Rangers?
0: A public service message brought to you by your friends at KFlip.

0: And now, a burner explains communal effort.
1: Communal effort. This is a community that exists all year round, not just during the week of Flipside. There's plenty of ways to get involved.
2: Well, this is a great way to get involved. So is this.
1: Or maybe this one.
2: How about that? Isn't this a good way?
1: If this is your first burn, I hope you're camping with a bunch of people. Because a big part of burns is coming together as a community and building something together and creating something that you can share. Maybe you guys are handing out giving out fruit salad.
2: Maybe you guys are giving out free Indian burns to those who want them.
1: Maybe you guys are offering free workshops in how to please your woman slash man. Or how to slash your woman man. Maybe you guys are... I highly suggest you get your ass involved.
0: A public service message brought to you by your friends at KFlip.

0: have spleen of banker, hand of cop, tongue of lawyer, dearly bought.
1: Wing of condor, whoop of crane, dolphin's throat, and sperm whale brain.
2: Oh, must say, then boil like lava, whilst we take five for Mocha Java.
3: Kommt, Dose Brother, Sluggerbait, keep up. Thy pace snail data like to strife me mad. 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Lord Michelin rides the vision in their pot go stale by 10.
4: But Bishop Brother, you've dragged me drugged from my dream-drenched couch ere morphine's fingers loose their loving grasp. And all for what? To feed me fancies from a gypsy's stew. Better we should lay a bed and pray.
3: Stay sweet and low, my dulcy bro. 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
2: Aye, O bane of phlegm, noble regent, weighty count!
1: You fane of grudge, keeper of our polluted air!
0: Hail, canny count, that after death shall rise a king!
3: What? Hateful hags, no hail for me?
2: Now I'll for thee, for thou shalt never reign.
1: Thy bishopric is circumscribed.
0: Thy cocky plans fall short. Thou'lt ne'er be satisfied.
3: Let's withdraw. These great conundrums fit me not.
4: Come, come. Hast lost thy appetite for prophecy? I'll gaze upon this devil's barbecue. We'll gnaw the bones and let them read the runes.
2: Oh, but that King Bernardo lie they stiff.
1: And yet no prince sits vested on his throne.
0: If there's no royal head to mint pon coin,
1: thou needs must send to Spain and beg a loan.
2: So grasp the moment and the prince.
1: And ship the potted earling off to Scone.
0: Let Greybeard mount the throne and scepter wield.
2: Lest Flemlin's court be ruling by a fool.
4: Speak they of me? Their metaphors are mixed and thick as gruel.
3: Perhaps, good brought. Both pottage and the burp rites will be thine.
4: If that be so, then dare I move eschew of fate? Were I the smallest wren, I would not fly from foddering my feathered babes. Doth not the ermined weasel knows his own hole first? Did not the legendary pachyderm, that loyal parent, push on and on his onyx eggs to Babylon and back? Doth not the queenly spider seize and eat her mate? Queenless be and sweetly wax as king. But hold, they say to rule I die. If so, I'll spook Prince Edmund off to Norway. That's the royal thing.

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1: Porta potties. 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If you throw wet wipes in there, when the guys come to clean the porta potties for us, it clogs up the nozzles and we end up with crappy porta potties. No pun intended. 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After you wipe your butt, put it in the bag, put it in your pocket, bring it back to your camp, and then take it home with you. Once you take your poopy wipe home, I don't care what you do with it. It's between you and your poop wipe. If you throw your butt wipe in the porta potty, you're the butt wipe. Don't go hovering over the seat in a yoga pose and then getting poop and pee all over the place. I wouldn't go in a yoga studio and poop. Don't do yoga in the porta potty. It's not a place to align your chakra. I can understand doing that if it's already poop and pee all over it. But if you're the first person, you are setting off a horrific chain of events, my friend. If we all work together, going to the bathroom at Flipside doesn't have to be a horrible experience.
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calling the Los Angeles Municipal Court. This is an automated system that can handle most inquiries. If, after using this system, your question is not answered, please, stay on the line and a representative will be with you shortly. If you are calling from a touchtone phone, please press 1. If you are calling from a cellular phone, please press 2. If you are calling from a pay phone, please press 3. If you are calling from a car phone, please press 4. If you are calling from a secret spy phone, please press 5. If you are calling from a princess phone, please press 6. If you are calling from a Carfax, please press 7. And if you are calling from a rotary phone, please stay on the line. 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For information in English, please press 1. For information in Spanish, please press 2. For information in Japanese, please press 3. For information in Chinese, please press 4. For information in Dutch, please press 5. For information in Latvian, please press 6. For information in French, please press 7. For information in Yiddish, please press 8. For information in Ich pay at night, please pay, rest pay, ein pay. If you are responding to a notice from the city attorney's office, press 3. 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If you believe you are ticketed in error because your disabled person placard or your preferential parking permit was clearly displayed or your vehicle was disabled, press 5. For all other traffic-related matters, press 6. 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For court locations, press 3. For general ticket and warrant information, press 4. 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For traffic court appointment information, press 6. Traffic court appointment, please press 1. Unless you have not filled out DD Form 3018, in which case, please press 2. To receive a blank DD Form 3018, please come down to the Los Angeles Municipal Court Building during normal business hours. If you have filled out DD Form 3018, but have not reported to the City Attorney's Office, please press 3. If you are not receiving physical therapy, but have a relative that voted no on Proposition 187 and have collected a notarized waiver from said relative and have attached said waiver in triplicate to said form, please press 4. Unless, of course, said relative is not a naturalized citizen, in which case, please press 5. If you are receiving physical therapy from a naturalized citizen, but have not voted yes or no on Proposition 187 and have not reported to the city attorney, but have filled out Form DD-3018, press 6. Of course, you have not had your eyes tested by your local Department of Motor Vehicles in the last 6 years, in which case, press 7. If you have had your eyes tested and voted yes on Proposition 187, and have your DD Form 3018 filled out, and have already reported to the city attorney, but have never been called in for jury duty, please press 8. Make your selection at any time. Make your selection at any time. The system is waiting for a touchtone entry. The system is waiting for a touchtone entry.
sorry, but we are unable to interpret your request.

you for calling the Los Angeles Municipal Court. This is an automated system that can handle most inquiries. If, after using this system, your question is not answered, please stay on the line and a representative will be with you shortly.

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2: When you're done with me, can you leave me on the ground?
1: No! You should not move! M-O-O-P! Matter out of place.
2: Aren't there garbage bins?
1: No, there are no garbage bins at Flipside. What? There are no trash cans at Flipside! There is no garbage squad. I don't think there's such thing as a garbage squad anywhere. Pick up your stuff. Your mama is not gonna clean after you. There should be no trash on the ground at Flipside. Easy as that, leave no trace of hand.
2: Oh, that sounds very reasonable.
1: If someone gives you a beer and you drink it, that can is your responsibility. I'm gonna take it, I'm gonna put it in my pocket till I get back to my camp, and I'm gonna put it in a garbage bag.
3: 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Recycling.
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1: These are people of the land, the common clay of the New West. You know, morons.
0: Do your part to control the spread of coronavirus.
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0: A little slice of paradise from your friends at KFlip.
1: She had some extra money. She wanted to buy time. Her friends said it was dangerous, but they couldn't change her mind. She did it for her mirror and for the ocean summer sand. She just laid down to that scalpel that was in the surgeon's hand. She got a boob job. She got a what? A boob job? No, yeah. Put a pad of silicone up against her breastbone. Treat her like a man-made thing. Well, the surgeons try to tell you that the world will love you better if you let them cut your body and make those mounds inside your sweater. Just think of the investment now, how long those things will last. You know, like silicone is permanent even after you have passed. When the rest of you is faded in some box under some stone, yeah, you'll still have your silicone balanced on your bones. She got a boob job. She got a what? A boob job? No, yeah. Put a pad of silicone up against a breastbone. Boob job. Huh. Well, get down. Boob job. Well, pick him up again. Boob job. Oh, good God. Treat her like a man-made thing. No.
2: Я письмо достал, Николай Иванович.
3: И опять запрещенное?
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3: Ах, Николай Иванович, какое письмо?
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Griffin's Airy on K-Flip. 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

for a voice like thunder, and a tongue to drown the throat of war. When the senses are shaken and the soul is driven to madness, who can stand? When the souls of the oppressed fight in the troubled air that rages, who can stand? When the whirlwind of fury comes from the throne of God and the frowns of his countenance drive the nations together, who can stand? When sin claps his broad wings over the battle and sails rejoicing in a flood of death, when souls are torn to everlasting fire and fiends of hell rejoice upon the slain, oh, who can stand? Caused this? Oh, who can answer at the throne of God? The kings and the nobles of the land have done it. Hear it not, heaven, thy ministers have done it.

bed with a crease in the middle. 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

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Sometimes I wondered why I could not retire from this world to the peace of a monastic cell or a pilgrim to the road. Let legend mark me

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A public service message from your friends at KFlip.

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0: Approach students. Close the circle at the feet of the master. You have come to me asking that I be your guide along the path of Tai Quan Leap. But be warned, to learn its ways, you must learn the ways of your own soul. Let us meditate upon this wisdom now. So, who disturbs our meditation as a pebble disturbs the stillness of the pond?
1: Me. Ed Gruberman?
0: Ed Gruberman.
1: Yeah, no disrespect or nothing, but how long is this gonna take?
0: Tai Quan Leap is not a path to a door, but a road leading forever towards the horizon.
1: So, what, an hour or so?
0: No, we have not even begun upon the path. Ed Gruberman, you must learn patience.
1: Yeah, patience. How long will that take?
0: Time has no meaning. To a true student, a year is as a day.
1: A year? I want to beat people up right now. I got the pajamas. Ha, hoo, ya, hmm.
0: Beat people up.
1: Yeah, just show me all those nifty moves so I can start trashing bozos. That's all I came here for. Pretty good,
0: The only use of Tai Quan Leap is self-defense. Do you know who said that? Ki Lo Ni, the great teacher.
1: Yeah? Well, the best defense is a good offense. You know who said that? Mel, the cook on Alice.
0: Tai Quan Leap is the wine of purity, not the vinegar of hostility. Meditate upon this truth with us.
1: Listen, shrimp! Now, are you going to show me some fancy moves, or am I going to start wiping the walls with you?
0: Ed Gruberman, you fail to grasp Tai Quan Leap. Approach me that you might see.
1: All right, finally some action.
0: Observe closely, class. Boot to the head. You are lucky, Ed Gruberman. Few novices experience so much of Tai Quan Leap so soon. Now we continue.
1: Hey, I wasn't ready. Come and get me now, shorty, huh? Come on, are you chicken?
0: Boot to the head.
1: Okay, now I'm ready. Okay, now. Come on, try it now.
0: Boot to the head.
1: Mind if I just lie down here for a minute?
0: Now, class, we shall return
2: master,
0: to our... It is wrong to tip the vessel of knowledge, student.
2: Many apologies, master, but I feel Ed Gruberman is not wholly wrong.
0: What do you mean?
2: I want to boot some head, too.
0: Have you learned nothing from the lesson of Ed Gruberman?
2: Yes, master. I have learned two things. First, that anger is a weapon only to one's opponent.
0: Very good.
2: And secondly, get in the first shot. Boot to the head.
0: You missed.
2: Well,
0: you two shall be honored to learn a lesson.
3: You don't have to, you know.
0: Boot to the head.
3: I gotta be gone.
0: Can anyone tell us what lesson has been learned here?
4: Yes, master. Not a single one of us could defeat you.
0: You gain wisdom, child.
4: So we'll have to gang up on you. Get him down!
3: Boot to the head.
0: And now, class, let us rejoin the mind to the body and gaze into the heart of the candle in meditation. Very good, class.

keep right on hoping, keep the door open, but nobody comes. Ain't it a crime? Kisses of mine are just wasted. Since I'm so blue, I'm singing, what'll I do? Boo-boo. Like a plaything on the shelf, guess I'll have to be by myself. Nobody knows, nobody cares if I'm blue.

0: So, happy with the way things are right now? Do you think we could do better as a community?
1: As a country?
0: As a species of human being? Do you think that our duly elected leaders have caused more dissension, division, and derision
1: than anything we've seen in a generation?
0: If you're not happy with the way things have been going in Washington, D.C., it's time to get off your ass and do something about it. Vote.
1: The most important job in this country is that of private citizen.
0: And don't give me any of that my vote doesn't matter bullshit. There's no such thing as a vote that doesn't matter.
1: Not voting isn't a protest.
0: It's a surrender. Every election is determined by the people who show up. Bad officials are elected by good citizens who don't vote. Your vote matters.
1: You matter.
0: Someone struggled for your right to vote. Use it. Don't wait until the last minute. Do it now.
2: 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Come on! Do it now!
1: Vote as if your life depended on it.
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